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1: 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Made me find tipple, made me trip, made me a fool. 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

0: 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And I tried trying to sneak out, choosing the flexi key.
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